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1: Yo, Saturday 24th October, being our 9 a.m. to 1 p.m. in Nolan Town Hall. 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
1: Yo, ngare ko kada munungur from East Jenny Band Drama. 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

Aboriginal shooters were legends way out there. 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They rode with style and flair. They worked for old George Hunter, and they told young Bill one day that old man wrestled a buffalo bull and lived to walk away. They reckoned old George Hunter was the strongest man around. From back in the 1930s, from the bush to Darwin town.

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He didn't see it for the grass, and the sun was in his eyes. This big old buffalo bull stood up and caught him by surprise. His party scaled a sapling that was bending from the weight. No luxury for Hunter, who was left to meet his fate.

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But the challenge wasn't honored, and the old man staggered back. But the buffalo dropped its head, ready to attack. It made a lunge at that old man, but he grabbed it by the horns, and he forced it back a pace, they said. A contest then ensued.

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They stopped and both stood face to face. An old hunter, dripping sweat, slowly dropped his hands away and took a backward step. The old bull stood a moment, then turned its head for home and trotted off towards the scrub. And the old man stood alone.

others dropped down from the tree, all excited by the fight. The old man's leg was badly gored, but reckoned he was right. From the alligator rivers, down the track to Catherine Town, and out past Daly Riverway, that story did the rounds. So became a legend, you might hear the oldies say, George Hunter wrestled a buffalo bull and lived to walk away.

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1: This educational material is produced by ARDS and Groot Island Linguistics. 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

0: 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Maria Gadu and Aplingo Dumbal, Yolo Radio Li. Mandaring a Riraka Daptuman Ginal, Studio Nga. Tango Studio, Nalmalingo Bookmako, Yolo. A Billingakam, Yolo Benano, Yindijal, Nunara recording me, Nali, tape Li Blang Nali, ring him up, Yolo Radio Li. Manganaparo, Nunin, Kunga Yun, a recording Nungo, Manikai. Or do you an apple with dumbbell? You already early. Nolan Burley. An apart of recording Nuning, Nungo Manikai, Oben Rajal, Nunaro Manikai in the recording Nungoi, Kangaeta, Nungo Yumurko, Yalmo Mio, Kanun Nobina, Manikai Minuno, Music to Bang Nobulinera, Pilana Yugita, Yogibuto, Maria Gadoya, an apart of recording, Nunay Rakai, Nungo Music. 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

0: keep in back na bruto all people kun mala what they did for us sabalanya ka look after all kana purong ka also this is the last people walto nevi ka you know this is the last place walli ka nevi spending their time the place walli ka marki HK lil kalin ku HK
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2: 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You're Kalar Kawang and first jet. 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
3: 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Ramen getting. What the Zadarawa? Go Yamakadura and Machi. What a hickory akara with ya.
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9: Sally from Bulabula Arts.
8: Yo, how are you enjoying the festival?
9: Yeah, it's great. It's really fantastic to bring the community together, and for all younger people to come together, celebrate culture and music.
8: Minmak, which band are you excited for?
9: The Yellow Nation Band, of course, which are from Remangini. So we've got Romeo, Cantilla and Justin. And they're just doing such a great job with their music this year. And obviously Andrew Guduiwi as well, long-time fan of him.
8: Winmark. How has Bulabula Arts been part of the festival?
9: So Bulabula Arts will be running a colouring in competition, and the entry form is actually a piece of artwork by one of our artists, Angela Benuara Malibia. And so it depicts Raipini Dawu, which is freshwater story, and she's painted it on behalf of her Genelbingal clan from Ngalliyindi.
8: So thank you. Dual Bakpiri Festival Remangini 2022. Numakanga ma Yolmu Radio on 88.9.
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8: Yo, ara ako wachar, ka doal nga ranay ka la.
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11: Doal festival many mak ngai. I enjoyed festival since I was little. Ka nakon keep going to festival. Ka gara ka talking too much. Ada nakon depart pa in community. That's how they got me as a MC.
8: Many mak. 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
11: Nga pagi kalak kamu le MC nakon balanya wang amemir. 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
1: Hello, I'm Adam Evans with the NIRS News. AI will be needed to help develop stronger defences against dangerous AI models or people using AI for malicious purposes. Tech companies have fronted a Senate committee looking into AI safety after a Medicare portal was breached recently by an AI agent. OpenAI Chief Strategy Officer Jason Kwon says such breaches and questionable activity is helping plug security holes in the technology.
2: The usage of these tools will help better secure the systems so that if there are other agents that come about, they're not going to be able to make use of the same holes that may have existed in the past. I think the second part of this is just simply working with the technology across various government agencies will also probably over time up-level the understanding of AI capabilities themselves. And so you will probably find additional things that you might be able to do in a productive manner when it comes to online security.
1: Residents of the remote Northern Territory town of Wadair are divided over whether a new social club should be allowed to serve alcohol in a town already struggling with violence. A non-drinking senior traditional owner wants it opened, saying people would spend less on black market spirits and do it more quietly. But Loretta Mills, who runs the local youth centre, believes it will make things worse because families would lose even more money that should be going on groceries. A new social club completed construction last year at the cost of $4 million to the community. It's been sitting empty for a year while it waits for approval from the Northern Territory Government and NT Police. A senior police officer says the deciding factor would be whether or not recent violence in the town could drop for a period of time. Just as a warning, this story includes the mentions of sexual assault. We Are Jane Doe and Cornell Admin Betray Survivors Resign Now. Those are just some of the signs held by Cornell University students protesting the handling of an alleged 2024 gang rape. There were also chants like this one about banning fraternities at the New York campus.
3: Ban the rats! Ban the rats! Ban the rats! Ban the rats! Ban the rats! Ban the rats!
1: The woman, identified only as Jane Doe, alleges that she was drugged and gang raped at the Chi Phi fraternity house in October 2024. In September this year, she sued the university, the seven former students, the fraternity and others, which started a new criminal investigation. Students want Cornell's president and administration to resign. And South Australia is getting a new governor. Grant Stevens will be sworn in on the 9th of December. Mr. Stevens is the state's police commissioner and Premier Peter Malinauskas has confirmed the appointment. Deputy Commissioner Linda Williams will be acting commissioner once Mr. Stevens leaves the police force. We'll have more coming up next.
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1: To sport, and Matilda's star Mary Fowler has been ruled out of two upcoming friendlies due to personal circumstances. Football Australia made the announcement this morning, and the decision comes after talks between Fowler, her club Manchester City, and Matilda's staff. Charlton Athletic midfielder Leah Davidson, who debuted for Australia in 2024, has been called in to replace her. The Matildas now face Germany on Saturday morning, then Haiti and France on October 13. Both games are friendlies as the teams work towards next year's FIFA Women's World Cup. Now for a look at the capital city weather for tomorrow. Showers in Maganja and Brisbane with a top of 28, 23 and cloudy on Gadigal Country, Sydney, while it's 18 and partly cloudy on Ngunnawal Gambri Country, Canberra, 17 and mostly sunny in Nam, Melbourne, and cloudy in Nipaluna, Hobart with a max of 16, a top of 22 and sunny in Tundunya, Adelaide, partly cloudy and 23 degrees in Boorloo, Perth, and mostly sunny in Garamilla, Darwin with a top of 33. If you have any stories that you'd like to share with us, you can send us an email to news@nirs.org.au.
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0: Hello, Petro. 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Ah, we're stuck now. Ah, I'll have to swim.
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2: Dreamtime story. You gotta follow all the way. If you're really tired, you pull up. Well, next morning you pick up the same song, you go to another line. Start up, finish. That's the same line you gotta follow. 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That, like I say, for dream time, you know? 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Solwara, Yanya Lakayak. See that wave? And that one drop now, you look at sort of a shiny wave, shiny one. One sort of a, like splash. We go to the Lakayak. 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

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Gimana, Bang? Gimana, Bang? Gimana, Bang? Gimana, Bang? Gimana, Bang? Gimana, Bang? Gimana, Bang? Gimana, Bang? Gimana, Bang? Gimana, Bang? Gimana, Bang? Gimana, Bang? Gimana, Bang? Gimana, Bang? Gimana, Bang? Gimana, Bang? Gimana, Bang? Gimana, Bang? Gimana, Bang? Gimana, Bang? Gimana, Bang? Gimana, Bang? Gimana, Bang? Gimana, Bang? Gimana, Bang? Gimana, Bang? Gimana, Bang? Gimana, Bang? Gimana, Bang? Gimana, Bang? Gimana, Bang? Gimana, Bang? Gimana, Bang? Gimana, Bang? Gimana, Bang? Gimana, Bang? Gimana, Bang? Gimana, Bang?

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3: Hey, good morning. My name is John. I work at the Mutrong Rangers.
1: 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Just wanna ask you is what the role you bring up to here.
2: Yo, neng amule work tun nakunal mrung part time jama 8:30 ngulga la 12:30 neng almrung am work out station checking up kaitjar awang nyal mrung na ngai gorgam mula na mide ko warakan to itung do ka sometimes almrung nan Mauling Maji, Homeland.
1: And John, I want to ask you about last time you went to Kulkula, eh? Tell us about it.
3: Yeah, sure. We went up to Kulkula with a few of our rangers to meet at the Alpha meeting. We work in partnership with Nuraka Rangers and the Fire Drama. We just had a big review of last year's fire season. We had a great fire season last year. We worked really well together, and the landscape and country is looking really healthy. And a lot of the a big part of our work was to protect the homelands before the helicopter burning started. And we feel like we did a great job working with Yaraka and achieving that. So, yeah.
1: Thank you, John. Onidao palangay kulkulal marje. Ka just want to ask you how you two feel about coming back to work straight after holiday.
2: Hey, I'm a koro. After the holidays, yang lemuru rest ka, dalam rutin work lah, meninggal merapin.
3: I'm feeling really good. 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I missed everybody for those few weeks I was away, and we've got a really big year ahead with lots of ranger drama and a lot of country trips and. Planned, and we'll be visiting a lot of country. Yeah.
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ay, ay, ay, ay, ay, ay, ay, ay, ay, ay, ay, ay, ay, ay, ay, ay, ay, ay, ay, ay, ay, ay, ay, ay, ay, ay, ay, ay, ay, ay, ay, ay, ay, ay, ay, ay, ay, ay, ay, ay, ay, ay, ay, ay, ay, ay, ay, ay, ay, ay, 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

0: tuan jawalo 7 a.m. Yu longon maci berai una mingin una ngatau na jamau ka jamal la maci ngurir un.
1: Good morning, Harrison Peterson here from NIRS News, coming to you from the lands of the Yuggera and Turrbal peoples. A 28-year-old father of two has been identified as the Australian soldier who passed away at a training exercise in the Northern Territory earlier this week. Defence says Corporal Brendan Hannam was killed in a vehicle rollover at the Mount Bundy training ground outside of Darwin on Monday. Five other soldiers were injured in the accident and have been flown to the Royal Darwin Hospital. Chief of Army Susan Coyle says Mr. Hannam's family are being deeply supported by the 5th and 7th Battalion, the unit Brendan has served with since he joined the Army. The Tasmanian Aboriginal Legal Service says staff shortages in the state's prisons are leading to regular lockdowns, which it says hurts people in custody. Chief Executive Jake Smith says lockdowns

0: lockdowns cut into rehabilitation programs and time with family and culture. It follows labour figures showing the Tasmanian prison services spent more than $30 million on overtime in a little over 2 years. Liberal Minister Nick Dwegan says more than 200 officers have been recruited and more are being sought. Aboriginal and Torres Strait Islander adults are three times more likely than other Australians to have vision impairment or blindness. The gap has barely moved since 2016, and experts say most of the vision loss is preventable or treatable. Now, a five-year partnership in Western Australia is aiming to change that, with more than 51,000 eye screenings planned. The partners say long distances and too few workers mean many people are diagnosed late. The group aims to carry out more than 6,000 cataract surgeries and cut cataract waiting times by up to a half. Veteran news presenter Richard Moorcroft, who read the ABC's 7pm bulletin for 20 years, has passed away aged 70. He was diagnosed with cancer earlier this year. A spokesperson said he passed away peacefully with his partner on the south coast of New South Wales. The statement says the presenter passed away at a time of his choosing. Former ABC presenter Michael Rowland has told the ABC Moorcroft's passing will be felt across the country.
1: I, along with hundreds of thousands, if not millions of Australians who watched him as an ABC newsreader over so many years, will be feeling as though there's a bit of a hole in us all tonight.
0: The United Nations is urging that the ceasefire between Israel and Hamas needs to become permanent. Secretary General Antonio Guterres says the war in Gaza has brought immense suffering, displacement and destruction to Palestinians in the enclave. Local reports say around 1,400 Palestinians have been killed by the Israeli military since the fragile ceasefire began last year. The plea comes as Israel marks 3 years since Palestinian militant group Hamas's attack that killed over 1,200 people and saw 251 people being taken hostage. Vigils have been held in Israel and across the globe, including on Sydney's Bondi Beach early this morning. A $67 billion merger has officially gone through, merging two of Hollywood's most iconic studios. Paramount has officially completed its mega merger with Warner Brothers. The combined studio is now known as Skydance. Skydance has hit the stock market today, 2 weeks after an antitrust case launched by 12 US states against Paramount was settled. Critics of the merger say the combined company will slash the number of film and television jobs and reduce the number of films being produced every year. In sport, Novak Djokovic has claimed his 102nd win at the China Open final against Australian number one Alex de Minaur. The match was cut short with de Minaur walking to the net and shaking Djokovic's hand and announcing he was too injured to play on. The former world number one won the match 7-6, 7-3, 0-1. Djokovic says the outcome proves he still has what it takes to win competitions.
2: It came at the best possible time, proof that I can still play on the highest level.
0: Now look at weather around the country for today. A shower or two in Mugajin, Brisbane with a top of 28, 19 with a possible shower on Gadigal Country, Sydney, while it's 18 and mostly sunny on Ngunnawal and Ngambri Country, Canberra, 17 and partly cloudy in Nam, Melbourne, and cloudy in Nipaluna, Hobart with a max of 16, a top of 23 and sunny in Tandanya, Adelaide, partly cloudy and 23 degrees in Borloo, Perth, and partly cloudy in Garramilla, Darwin with a top of 33. And that's been the latest from NIRS News.
3: Yo, Saturday 24th October, being our 9 a.m. to 1 p.m. with a Nolan Town Hall, Marki Numato, Unili the Rio Tinto, your community day in Malang running. 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
3: Last week in Nashville, Bob Dylan, one of the top writers, well, I don't have to tell you who Bob Dylan is, the greatest writer of our time, was at our house, and he and I sat down and wrote a song together. And let me see if I can find that damn thing. I'll sing it for you. 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
1: I have to sit down for. Okay, we'll do that for you. Just a minute. Thank you. There's a young man here at San Quentin tonight that wrote a song that I just saw written down on paper the first time yesterday. He sent me the sheet music on it, and I don't know anybody that reads music, except maybe Helen. And I liked the lyrics so much I started singing my own tune to it, you know, the first thing that came to my mind. Hey, let me see that. 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

0: 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Hey, a little bit later on in the show, I'm going to do you a brand new song that I wrote yesterday called San Quentin.
1: Yeah, I'd like to ask my wife, June Carter, come back. Come here, June. Hey, I wonder, can we get Carl Perkins out to help us with this tune, too?
2: No.
0: June and I have been singing this song, our version of a John Sebastian song, Darling Companion.

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